We had our end of ride party, kickstands down, as you might say in the motorcycle community. I'm blown away by the results. We have a final number raised in the B-Dubs Longest Ride 2026 season. The grand reveal is coming up.

0: We had some last-minute donations after the ride come in on Monday and Tuesday. It's B-Dub, and we have a final number for you. 2026, B-Dub's longest ride. Two countries this year as we rode into Canada. 6,393 miles across. I think I counted 15 states. 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

Harry Potter fans have a lot of passion, and they just managed to protect a beloved movie landmark from a massive construction project. Actual ancient history, though, apparently negotiable. We'll get into that coming up.

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1: Somebody honked. I think it might be Jesse.
2: That's Jesse. He's here.
1: Oh, okay.
2: Jesse's here. Okay.
3: All right, with breakfast. Okay. I was like,
1: that scared me.
3: I know. I think we were all looking around like, everybody was looking around like, am I the only one that heard that or did anybody else hear that?
1: Are we about to be goners or are we okay?
3: No, I didn't know what was going on there.
2: Excuse me.
3: Okay. Should have known it was you.
0: Turn it up. Wake the fun up with Jeff Mudflap and the Gang.
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Harry Potter fans have officially proven that magic works. At least when you complain enough. On B-Dub, a new undersea power cable between Ireland and the UK was supposed to run through Freshwater West in Wales. The problem is, that's where they filmed Dobby's burial in Harry Potter. And fans have created a memorial that people visit from all over the world. After hundreds of complaints, the power company rerouted the cable and saved Dobby's grave. The new route does take it closer to the actual Bronze Age remains, which feels appropriate. We protected the fictional dead elf. The 4,000-year-old humans, they didn't have seven movies.

LLL Lubbock. Hey, 96.

Taste of Country ranked the best country songs of 2026 so far, and apparently one artist looked at the list and said, yeah, I'll take three spots. I'm sure you can figure out who that is. We'll talk about it next in the breakdown brought to you by T-Mobile.

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1: Taste of Country just ranked the top 13 country songs of 2026 so far, and Ella Langley is basically hogging the aux cord. She has three songs in the top four. Choosing Texas, number one. No surprise there. Be Her at number two. And her Morgan Wallen duet, I Can't Love You Anymore, is at number four. Luke Combs sneaks into third with Be By You. The rest of the list includes Dan and Shay, Casey Musgraves, Lainey Wilson with John Mayer, Carly Pierce with Riley Green, Hardy's ridiculously stacked MacArthur, Parker McCollum, and Lauren Elena. Taste of Country said streaming, sales, staff, and reader opinions, as well as live performances, all factor into the rankings. Basically, the top 13 is Ella Langley featuring the rest of country music.
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It's the summer of Red, White, and Fuel. 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

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And I'm not sure anyone was demanding this level of soda innovation. We'll get into that coming up.

0: Here's what you missed on Jeff Mudflap and the Gang.
1: You won't understand this, but you will understand this as a woman, okay?
2: Okay.
1: Not you haven't experienced this, but you will understand
3: this,
1: it, I think, as a woman.
3: This ought to frighten you.
2: I am so nervous. I think I need to go.
1: She goes, well, I had just gotten a divorce, and so you're not divorced. And the girls took me out, so I think you can relate to that.
2: Mm-hmm.
1: And so the girls took her to this wrestling thing. And so she had to, so there was these little people and so he had to wrestle her.
3: Midget Chippendales.
1: Mm-hmm. Kind of like that. Yeah. And so she wrestled this midget, I think.
3: Midgendales.
1: In the nude.
3: In the nude?
1: I think so. Yeah. And I was
2: no
1: like.
2: No way.
1: Well, I don't know. I'm just saying that girls do what the girls do.
2: They don't wrestle midgets with no clothes on. 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

7 Up is iconic, right? It's been around forever. It is like, you know, the ultimate mixer for alcohol-based cocktails. They are changing their recipe for the first time in more than 15 years. Embrace yourself. Lemon lime is becoming lime lemon. Yeah, we're really shaking things up here. The new formula puts a little more emphasis on lime, and it's rolling out across the entire lineup. Apparently, younger consumers want bolder, more citrus-forward flavors, so 7 Up decided the lime needed a promotion. Someone who got an early can compared it to the old version and said it smells a little more limey, tastes slightly zestier, and maybe a little less sweet. But the difference is apparently so subtle you might not notice, which means 7 Up basically rearranged the couch and called it a remodel.

I've got your Insta countdown coming up in minutes. This is the part of the show we give you the five most wanted songs of the day in 60 seconds or less. It's brought to you by T-Mobile, and it's coming up next.

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They want Mercedes to cover medical expenses and remove the logos from other affected cars. 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
11: Are y'all ready?

Taylor Swift and Travis Kelce have been married a little over a month, and apparently the blending of the families is not going great. Not their families, their pets. Taylor's three cats reportedly cannot stand Travis's Samoyed dog. The problem is basically every cat and dog stereotype. The dog wants to play constantly, while the dogs would prefer everyone shut up, stop moving, respect their boundaries.

Taste of Country ranked the best country songs of 2026 so far, and apparently one artist looked at the list and said, yeah, I'll take three spots. I'm sure you can figure out who that is. We'll talk about it next in the breakdown brought to you by T-Mobile.

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1: Taste of Country just ranked the top 13 country songs of 2026 so far, and Ella Langley is basically hogging the aux cord. She has three songs in the top four. Choosing Texas, number one. No surprise there. Be Her at number two. And her Morgan Wallen duet, I Can't Love You Anymore, is at number four. Luke Combs sneaks into third with Be By You. The rest of the list includes Dan and Shay, Casey Musgraves, Lainey Wilson with John Mayer, Carly Pierce with Riley Green, Hardy's ridiculously stacked MacArthur, Parker McCollum, and Lauren Elena. Taste of Country said streaming, sales, staff, and reader opinions, as well as live performances, all factor into the rankings. Basically, the top 13 is Ella Langley featuring the rest of country music.
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We raised another $550 for Fisher House yesterday between some last-minute donations and our raffle that we did at our end-of-ride party last night at the local barn down the street from my house. And we have a final total of $52,875 raised for Fisher House Foundation. I am blown away. I'm thankful. I'm grateful. And I'm beside myself with joy. Thank you for your support.

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1: Somebody honked. I think it might be Jesse.
2: That's Jesse. He's here.
1: Oh, okay.
2: Jesse's here. Okay.
3: All right, with breakfast. Okay. I was like,
1: that scared me.
3: I know. I think we were all looking around like, everybody was looking around like, am I the only one that heard that or did anybody else hear that?
1: Are we about to be goners or are we okay?
3: No, I didn't know what was going on
2: there. Excuse me.
3: Okay. Should have known it was you.
0: Turn it up. Wake the fun up with Jeff Mudflap and the Gang. From the Action Air and Plumbing Studios, this is Lubbock's country leader and home of Jeff Mudflap and the Gang Mornings.

0: Here's what you missed on Jeff Mudflap and the Gang.
1: You won't understand this, but you will understand this as a woman, okay?
2: Okay.
1: Not, you haven't experienced this, but you will understand this, it, I think, as a woman.
3: This ought to frighten you.
2: I am so nervous. I think I need to go.
1: She goes, well, I had just gotten a divorce, and so you're not divorced. And the girls took me out, so I think you can relate to that.
2: Mm-hmm.
1: And so the girls took her to this wrestling thing. And so she had to, so there was these little people and so he had to wrestle her.
3: Midget Chippendales.
1: Mm-hmm. Kind of like that. Yeah. And so she wrestled this midget, I think.
3: Midgendales.
1: In the nude. I was like.
3: In the nude?
1: I think so. Yeah. And I was
2: No way.
1: Well, I don't know. I'm just saying that girls do what the girls do.
2: They don't wrestle midgets with no clothes on. I assure you 1,000,000% that I can stamp it as proven.
0: Turn it up. Wake the fun up with Jeff Mudflap and the Gang.
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2: Somebody honked. I think it might be Jesse.
3: That's Jesse. He's here.
2: Yeah. Oh, okay.
3: Jesse's here. Okay.
4: All right, with breakfast. Okay. I was like,
2: that scared me.
4: I know. I think we were all looking around like, everybody was looking around like, am I the only one that heard that or did anybody else hear that?
2: Are we about to be goners or are we okay?
4: No, I didn't know what was going on
3: there. Excuse me.
4: Okay. Should have known it was you.
1: Turn it up. Wake the fun up with Jeff Mudflap and the gang.
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0: Here's what you missed on Jeff Mudflap and the Gang.
1: You won't understand this, but you will understand this as a woman, okay?
2: Okay.
1: Not, you haven't experienced this, but you will understand
3: this,
1: it, I think, as a woman.
3: This ought to frighten you.
2: I am so nervous. I think I need to go.
1: She goes, well, I had just gotten a divorce, and so you're not divorced. And the girls took me out, so I think you can relate to that.
2: Mm-hmm.
1: And so the girls took her to this wrestling thing. And so she had to, so there was these little people and so he had to wrestle her.
3: Midget Chippendales.
1: Mm-hmm. Kind of like that. Yeah. And so she wrestled this midget, I think.
3: Midgendales.
1: In the nude.
3: In the nude?
1: I think so. Yeah. And I was
2: No way.
1: Well, I don't know. I'm just saying that girls do what the girls do.
2: They don't wrestle midgets with no clothes on. I assure you 1,000,000% that I can stamp it as proven.
0: Turn it up. Wake the fun up with Jeff Mudflap and the Gang.
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Well, sunshine, few clouds today. Stray shower, thunderstorm is possible. High of over 100, though. It's going to be warm. Right now, though, it is 80.

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0: miles on it.
1: Kane Brown puts miles on it. It is 6:20 Thursday. It is August 13th. How's it going?
2: Yeah, it's going good. I like it. It's a good Monday. The meteor shower was out there, you know, later tonight.
1: It's a good Monday?
2: Oh, it's a good Monday. What is Monday? Oh, it's not Monday, is it?
1: Yeah, it's Thursday.
2: Thursday. Well, see, I'm a little confused.
1: You okay?
2: It was a test for everyone.
1: Okay, yeah, it's actually Thursday.
2: Thursday, so, yeah. Okay.
1: Man, that's way off there. That's why I can't.
2: I was testing everybody.
1: Okay. No, I think you firmly believed it was Monday. That's a terrible way to get your day started, thinking it's Monday.
2: Well, unless you like Monday.
1: Yeah, well, you know, some people might. Anyway, it is Thursday.
2: Percentage.
1: Yeah, but that's okay. Let's see here. You're not left-handed, are you?
2: No, huh?
1: Okay, it's International Left-Handers Day. Let's see. What else is it?
2: Filet Mignon Day.
1: It's, yes, it is Filet Mignon Day. It is National Prosecco Day today.
2: Prosecco.
1: So that's cool. Let's see.
2: We'll have 1 second songs based on food today.
1: Based on

0: second song later on this morning. Keep in mind, you still have a chance to win $2,000 in back-to-school cash. You can enter to win it at KLLL.com. Pretty easy to win. Just go, you know, enter to win. That's all you got to
1: do.
0: Simple. Pretty simple from there as far as having a shot at that. Because even now, if you bought back-to-school clothes and stuff like that, still things to pay for. And if you, you know, charge your credit card, that kind of stuff, you could use the $2,000 to pay that off, I guess.
1: So, wow.
0: So anyway, so far this morning, LJ, Justin Bieber, Taz the Trucker, Peggy, BK, Mike Mann, Charlie the Teacher is here, Butch, Milkman checking in, also Tammy the Runner and Carl, Gina, Sylvia, Ricky, let's see, I think that's it so far. Who else? I think somebody else just checked. Randy's here. Kevin is here.
1: Randy.
0: All right. Okay. So thank y'all for checking in this morning at 806-900-9630. Joining the show this morning is part of the gang, and we'll see what else we got. Katie Joe's back today, I believe. We'll find out how that first day of school went for her and her kids. Here's Chris Stapleton.

0: Chance of showers, scattered showers and storms across the area. 101 for a high. Right now, 79.
1: All right. Yeah, it's nice hot summer type weather and good time maybe to take a tour of Stratford Point, see all the beautiful homes, and picture yourself living in Stratford Point. 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

0: Can't love you anymore. There's Ella and Morgan right there at 6:35. Katie Jo has made her way into the show this morning.
1: Good
0: Katie
1: morning, Jo, good gang. Morning. Good morning. Good morning.
0: So you survived first day of school, and
1: we are back to school. Yeah. We are so back to school. We started our day with pogo sticking, and then pogo sticking with no hands, and then we snapped our first day of school photo, and off they go.
2: Did Pogo stick to like the bus stop or what?
1: I mean, no, he's just in the front yard. I told him to go outside and take a picture, and I look out the front window, and he's pogo sticking with no hands. I'm like, this is a great start, guys.
0: I thought you meant you had pogo sticked.
1: No,
0: that's impressive right there.
2: Have you ever tried pogo sticking?
1: Yeah, and there's something, the older you get, I guess that it's a kid's pogo stick, so the weight barrier thing. But I'm like, this is a self, like, this busts my confidence all up. So, yes, I've tried it. But Bo is a pro pogo sticker.
2: Yeah, man. I bet he is. He's pretty athletic. Both your kids are
1: like
2: pretty athletic.
1: 272 though, to be exact. I have to sit outside and count the bounces.
2: Oh, my. Oh, nice. I bet you that's exciting.
0: Yeah, that's you know, pogo stick was never anything. I don't think I ever actually owned a pogo stick. But I had a friend that did, and I would try to get on that thing. And pogo sticking just wasn't for me, I guess, you know?
1: It's funny. All the neighborhood kids come over, and they learn how to pogo stick at our house.
0: The other thing I could never do, could you ever ride a unicycle?
2: No, could never do that either.
0: There's some kid in my neighborhood that had a unicycle, too, I remember. And I was like, God, that looks awesome. But it's just, it's near impossible. I mean, it's clearly possible people do it, but it was not in the cards for me. It's like face plant time, right?
2: Yeah,
0: there,
2: I mean, you know,
0: get up on that thing. To me, it's like, wham, and there's nothing to.
1: But it looks so cool.
0: And, yes, it does. It looks really amazing.
2: It looks cool, but it reminds me of the old saying you have, Jeff. You know, why eat broccoli when you can have some chocolate cake? You know, I mean, there's
0: is that my saying? I don't think I've ever said that.
2: Oh, you've never said that. Well, anyway, I'm saying it.
0: I say, just because you can doesn't mean you should. I've said that. I don't think I have any old sayings about broccoli.
2: My point being is that I can ride the bicycle right, as opposed to the unicycle. And so I'm like, yeah, I'd rather ride the bicycle. And
0: right. Guy's more of a bicycle guy.
2: Yeah.
0: But it did look cool, though. And he could ride it. And I thought, oh, how hard can that be? No, it's very difficult.
2: Yeah.
0: And it just, I couldn't even hardly get, you know, it's just, it's near impossible. I don't know how they do it, but pogo sticking was another one of those things for me. I just could never really. I could get up there and, you know, jump a couple times. But if you don't get your balance right, then you just, if you're a little bit crooked, then you vault forward or something on that thing, geez, where you're kind of a little off balance. And then again, it's just another chance to really have to catch yourself in an emergency situation before you smash your face into the pavement.
2: Wow.
1: So, and now it's one of those things you don't want to go to the ER and then say, why are you here? And you say, well, I tried a unicycle.
0: Yes. See, yeah, can you imagine? That's exactly. Unicycle. Pogo stick, unicycle, both in that category. Sir, could you explain to us what happened?
3: Well, I thought I might be able to ride a unicycle.
0: You did what?
1: And then they laugh.
0: Yeah, then they do. Hey, come in here. Maddie, come here. This guy, tell her what you did.
3: I tried to ride a unicycle.
0: Oh my gosh! You tried to ride a unicycle? You know, yeah.
3: And so, yeah, there's just things you just have to let go. And pogo sticking and unicycling, right there near the top.
1: They're
3: right
1: on that list.
3: Yeah, I'd get on the skateboard again before I would do either one of those things.
1: That says a lot.
3: Because at least a skateboard, there's still something
2: some wheels,
3: kind of
2: maybe not that far off.
3: Well, it's also got kind of a sense of, okay, while stupid, maybe, still a little dangerous, you know, kind of a little counterculture, you know, skateboard guy, yeah, pogo stick guy, unicycle guy, not really the same thing, you know. If you're gonna have an injury later in life, I think that I would go with skateboard probably. If you're gonna have to go to the ER and you had to walk in there with an injury, how would you like to have to
2: not
3: go in there?
2: Not with
3: I mean,
2: that.
3: Nobody wants to. I'm just saying, but if you were gonna do something where you thought, okay, well, at least I'll go in there and I'll at least have some kind of story if they go, well, you know, good for you for trying.
2: I'd probably, bicycle would be mine. Like, I mean, at least, he was trying to ride a bike, you know, I mean, like.
0: You can't ride a bike now?
2: Well, I could, but I'm just saying if I was going to go into the ER and if they were going to, you know, judge me, at least it's with.
1: Race car going by.
0: Well, these walls are thick, aren't they?
2: The bargain
1: sound
2: walls.
1: Like they were coming right through.
2: It did.
0: And it was loud. I don't know if you heard that or not.
3: Anyway, so a bicycle for you. What would you do if you thought you were going to have a trip to the ER and you wanted to at least have a little bit of, you know, a little danger kind of story, you know, something that makes you at least have maybe a little bit of street cred or something?
1: I think that mine would be an electric scooter.
3: Okay, electric scooter. That's still pretty daring, I guess. You know?
1: Yeah. I would go with skydiving, so I would have a real heck of a story, but I don't want to go to the ER after skydiving, so I'm not going
3: to
1: say it. Yeah,
3: you know, a lot of times you have a skydiving accident, there's no trip to the ER.
1: Yeah, right.
3: Straight to the morgue, you know, so that would be terrible too.
2: Right there.
3: Ain't nobody got time for stories there.
2: Yeah.
3: But yeah, the electric scooter, okay, that's still kind of cool. I was on an electric scooter, you know, got going a little too fast, jumped a ramp, you know, and the next thing, you know, here I am. Yeah. That's not bad.
1: Yeah, Lovey said you just have to lie at that point and say that it was a cooler accident, like it was a mountain bike accident or something.
2: Mountain
3: yes,
2: bike.
3: Now
2: there
3: that's
2: you go.
3: True.
2: There
3: if you if that See? Happens, yes, always say you're on a mountain bike and you're trail riding or something, because that way there's built-in things of, well, some of those get pretty steep. You could slide in the gravel, go off a cliff. I mean, there's a lot of good danger there. But if you were just like, I was biking at 5 miles an hour in my neighborhood. Oh, were you? Okay, well, maybe that's not for you. You know, and then that's embarrassing.
1: So yeah.
3: Go with the mountain bike.
2: Run with the mountain bike.
3: Like, no matter what happens, you should probably just walk in and go, it's a mountain biking accident. Even if you just twisted your ankle and fell down getting out of bed or something.
2: Yes.
3: Go with the mountain bike story every time.
2: Done.

0: 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Hey, we won't tell. 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
1: I love that.
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0: Good morning. How's it going?
1: Good morning.
0: It is Thursday. It is August 13th, and I guess the second day of school for LISD.
1: My daughter had a pretty good first day. She came home and I asked her, how her teachers were. They were great, Yes, but anyway, yeah, it went good for her.
0: Good. Nice to hear that.
1: Yes.
0: Good. She had a nice, smooth first day. Katie Jo, you weren't here yesterday. You were taking your boys to their first day of school. How did it go for you guys?
2: Oh, it was so good. They're so pumped. They love all their teachers and got to see all their friends.
0: Very good.
2: Had some new swag because we went shopping.
3: Ooh, nice swag.
1: They need some swag.
2: Sharp. They look sharp. They matched on their first day, you guys. It made my heart so happy.
0: Aw.
2: Yeah.
0: That's sweet because I would think, I'm surprised,
2: yeah,
0: really,
2: right?
0: Because a lot of times, boys don't want to do those kind of things. Like, yeah. We don't want to dress the same. And mm-hmm. They're actually in the same school, though, right?
2: Yep.
0: Now. Yeah.
2: Yep. Third and fifth grade.
0: Well, very good. So you get all the obligatory mom pictures and
2: all
0: that kind of stuff.
2: I did.
0: Yeah. Very good. Very good. Well, I'm glad it went smoothly for everybody. Anybody got any wild first day of school stories? You could share those this morning, 806-900-9630. If something went horribly wrong or couldn't find things.
1: Or horribly right.
0: Chaos. Yeah, horribly right. That would be good, too. No, sometimes, in spite of best efforts, you lose things. Can you imagine? Yeah, how many times is this? Okay, get your backpack. I don't know what I did with it.
1: Mm-hmm.
0: Remember, we laid it out last night. It was right there at the foot of your bed. It's not there now. I think I had it. Where is it? Yeah, and then it's chaos from there. Everybody's running around trying to find something. I can't find my other shoe. Oh, boy.
1: I can't find my other shoe.
2: It never fails.
0: That's one thing I like about being an adult is I feel like I'm only responsible for myself now, and that's tough enough as it is, trying to get phone wallet keys. That's all I can handle.
2: Thank you, Lainey Wilson.
0: Right? It's difficult sometimes, but yeah, then you throw kids in the mix, you're trying to find all the stuff, and somebody invariably has lost something. Did you make lunches, or did they?
2: Bo ate at the school, and Bennett had a Lunchable.
0: Oh, okay.
2: Because I guess if you take your lunch, then you get to sit at a certain table with your friends, and he's not in class with his friends.
0: Okay.
2: So he takes his lunch so that he has it all mapped out. It's all planned.
0: So he gets to be with his friends. Okay.
2: It's all calculated. He just tells me what to do.
0: That's the best.
1: There it is.
0: Kids are telling you what to do. Mm-hmm. Today is National Prosecco Day, so maybe if it's day two after the first day of school, there's that. So, other than that, any big stories of anything? Do we need to cover? Or
1: it's the 1 second song is it's National Filet Mignon Day, and the 1 second song is about food.
0: Okay.
2: So we can go ahead and have steak and Prosecco for dinner?
1: Yes.
0: There you go.
2: And it's approved?
1: Perfect.
0: It is encouraged,
2: mm-hmm.
0: actually,
1: yes.
0: today. So 1 second song about food today.
1: Yeah, because
0: so
1: I couldn't find
0: any kind of food.
1: Yeah, I couldn't find anything, I tried to keep it a lot, very meaty type songs,
0: okay.
1: But I couldn't find a lot,
0: I can't find, there's only one that I can
1: Yeah, no, you'll probably
0: possible.
1: Get
0: I'm not
1: it,
0: gonna say,
1: you know,
0: yeah. But if I search steak.
1: Yeah, there's not a lot about steak.
0: And our computer here, it doesn't pull up any songs.
1: Yeah.
2: But it's just about food?
1: So I kept going down the chain. So I was like, all right, it's going to be about food. So, yeah.
2: It's like fried chicken might be an option. Sorry, I had to.
0: That's probably one of the few foods that would be featured in a country song. But
1: And it definitely covers generations. I mean, like it keeps
0: of music.
1: There could be music. Yeah,
0: there could be 70s. There could be 80s.
1: It could be earlier.
0: 2000s.
1: I mean,
0: there could be 60s. There could be 50s. I don't know how far back. Wow,
1: it goes a long ways back. I don't know how old this one. I don't think Katie Joel know, but I'll be curious if you get the last one.
0: Okay.
2: Mm-hmm. I'm excited.
0: 1 hour from now, we are playing.
1: Dun.
0: So songs about food.
1: Mm-hmm.
0: Jim Gaffigan, the comedian, he had some bit about food. I can't remember what it is, but I think this is it right here. Let's take a chance.
4: You know you're a pig when you eat something that tastes horrible, but you don't notice till the last bite? Well, this wasn't even good. I gotta eat something else, get rid of that flavor. You ever eat so much you feel sick? Isn't that the best? Then you feel like a real American. Oh, that was strangely patriotic. It's weird.
0: All right, there you go. 1 second song. Songs about food coming up about an hour from now on KLLL.

0: It's a house party.
1: I
0: and
1: like
0: it's also
1: it.
0: Very hectic, probably. It's a morning house party, trying to get everybody a delicious, nutritious breakfast.
1: Oh.
0: Find all the things. Heading out the door to get to school on time.
1: Jesse got us a good breakfast.
0: Jesse did. I know.
1: Man.
2: Jesse, every Thursday.
0: Every Thursday, like clockwork. I know. Jesse, Whiskey Jesse, he's the best.
1: He is.
0: He is our source for breakfast on Thursday mornings.
1: Yeah. So,
0: thank you very much, Jesse. We always appreciate that. All right. I don't know. That's all I got.
1: That's all you got? Oh, did you hear the big news, guys? I got out of, I had a court battle.
0: I was not aware.
1: Yeah, no. I had to take one of the airlines to court.
0: Oh.
1: Yeah, I mean, the airline, they lost my suitcase. Unfortunately, I lost the case.
2: Jeff's still on the first turn.
0: No, I got the joke.
2: He's like, there's got to be another turn here.
0: That almost sounded like one of those jokes when a little kid tells a joke, but it's not really that funny, but you want to laugh because it was cute that they said it. But that almost sounded like double punchline or something. I don't know. I did that one. I get it, but I didn't find it funny. Okay. But I'm glad everybody else did. That's
1: well,
0: good.
1: Just remember, try not to sneeze in public.
0: Okay.
1: You know, people will turn and stare.
0: Now that I did like.
2: That one's funny.
0: All right. It's Katie Joe's small town shout out.
2: Shout out to Matador, Texas. Population 547.
0: Salute.
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2: All right, all right, all right. 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

0: Ella Langley, it's really a bad time for you right now because she's got so many songs that we play a lot of Ella Langley here, but it's because her songs are just that much in demand. You know, we try to play what, you know, the most people want to hear all the time. That's just, you know, it's what we do. And I thought, boy, if you're really the one person on the planet that's like, I can't stand Ella Langley. I can't. Oh, I hate her. I did everything about her. Then you're really going to be out of luck because about every 15 or 20 minutes, you're probably hearing something with Ella Langley. And that's just kind of the way it is. And so I don't know what to do for you if that's the boat you're in. But that would be really sad to be in that boat. But that one right there with Coe Wetzel, man, that is cool.
1: It's so good.
0: Yeah. I don't get tired of Ella Langley, all of her songs. She's cool. She's got like, in a way, I think she's sort of like the female, and when I say this, don't anybody get up in arms, but she's like a female George Strait in this way. Now, I don't want anybody, oh my God, there's only one George Strait. And I'm not saying that. But the thing about George Strait that's so magical is that all the women wanted to be with him, and all the guys want to be him.
1: Yep.
0: And it's just, it's magical. He's just one of those artists. He had everything going for him, great music, but he had that magic also. He was so cool. Every guy wants to be like George Strait, and every woman, no matter how old they are, think he's, you know, he's the most handsome guy, they would love to, they'd run away with him, you know? And I think Ella Langley kind of has some of those same qualities in that, She's the guys like her. She's, you know, she's good looking, but her music is great. And I think women admire her for several things. Her fashion, first of all, she's really cool the way she dresses. She's got all that going, but she's also very real. She'll post videos of herself with no makeup. She'll post videos of her taking off her makeup. She'll just be who she is. She doesn't worry about having to always look amazing. And that's, I think, do you appreciate that?
1: Connor said Jeff is speaking facts. And I agree. I love that she can just be real.
0: Yeah. And I think that's very appealing to people in a world where, well, it's like a movie trailer, in a world where, but in a world where everything has to be, you know, always like artificial and everybody, like people are showing their best selves on social media all the time. Look at the vacation we took. Look at the thing we did. Look at the food I made. Look where I'm at now having this amazing time. Nobody posts stuff like, oh man, we're in debt. I can't pay off this credit card thing. Oh my gosh. Or refrigerator broke down again. All the food spoiled. I mean, nobody's posting that kind of stuff for the most part. Everybody's producing their fake life at all times. So for Ella Langley, I think she's willing just to say, look, you know what? It seems like I got it all together, but I got stuff too, you know?
1: Mm-hmm.
0: I think that's cool. And she's
2: just broke at a different level.
0: Right. That's probably right. But she's cool. But ultimately, she has great music. But the guys like her.
1: Yeah, Jesse said.
0: I think the women like her too.
1: You know? Jesse texted in and said, I would run away with her.
0: Yeah, see? And that's what most women would say about George Strait. It's like, hey, listen, I love you and everything, but if George Strait came calling, I'm out of here. And I think most guys are smart enough to look at it and go, all right, you know what? I get that. That's the way it is.

0: KLLL Bottle Rockets.
1: He is on point.
0: I know. I'm sorry. I just got to. We. I don't know why that just struck me as funny. It just does. Okay. Now they're there. Now go. Run like the wind. Okay.
1: Oh.
0: No, we have. Well, our friend Skylar from Sky Gardens is dropping by, and she just pulled up the van next to the station, and Mudflap said, "Hey, I think Sky's here." And I looked down and said, "Yeah, I think she is." And I said, "When they come in, go ahead and tell them to come on in." But they weren't even to the door yet, and Mudflap starts making his way for the door. And I was like, and it just, I don't know, it was just funny. I was like, "No, not yet. Wait till they get to the door."
2: I couldn't wait.
0: You're very excited, and there's nothing wrong with that. But for some reason, it just made me laugh because you were so excited, and I was like, "They're not there yet, so just, you know, it's okay, relax." And so then he turns around, and then right when he turned around, then they walked up. So all right, anyway, hi Skylar, how are you?
3: Hey, how are y'all?
0: We're good, I think.
2: We're good.
1: We are great. We're great.
3: I'm so excited to meet Katie Jo.
1: Yeah, hi.
3: I haven't met
0: Katie
3: her yet.
0: Katie Jo.
1: So
2: oh, that's
1: nice
2: right.
1: You.
2: Yeah, yeah, you yes. haven't met yet.
0: And you got
3: this is Gabe.
0: And your helper's never been here before. Tell us, explain who this guy is.
3: Yeah, he proposed recently.
1: Wow.
3: Congratulations. He's my fiance.
2: Wow.
3: So.
1: Look at him. He's like, yeah, I did.
3: Yeah.
4: Hello, everyone.
0: Hi there. Yeah, so
4: hello,
0: look
4: everyone.
0: There.
4: I'm Gage.
0: Hi, Gage.
1: Okay,
4: I'm
1: Gage.
4: The fiance of Skylar.
1: Was it an extravagant proposal? What did you do?
3: The boys are going to love this.
4: I proposed on the Meadowbrook Golf Course on the green.
0: Wow! There you go.
2: You're right. I do like that. You won me over right there.
0: I like how you got off on the right foot with you didn't let a proposal get in the way of your golf game.
2: That's how you do it.
0: Set the rules early.
3: I'll
0: be playing golf.
3: You kind of did because we only played the first hole, so technically it got really in the way of the golf game.
0: Okay, well, Gage, that's how it's going to be also. That was part two of the story.
1: Yeah.
0: You're out there again? Yeah, you'll be playing one hole golf. No, it'll be a beautiful thing. No, that's really
2: well,
0: nice. That was cool. I remember seeing some of the video and the pictures y'all posted
4: sir,
0: of that.
4: Yeah,
0: that
4: was
0: cool.
4: Meadowbrook was absolutely awesome with working with me on that.
0: Yeah,
4: so
0: yeah.
4: Shout out to them.
0: That was awesome. So do y'all have a date yet? Or are y'all still planning?
3: We do. December 12th.
0: Oh, wow. Okay.
2: Wow, this is right around this corner, Sky. Man.
0: Yeah, gosh, that's getting
3: good. It is. It's kind of like we're going to go through the farm season, and then all of a sudden we'll be...
2: Boom. At wedding.
3: Wedding, yep.
0: Wow.
4: Yeah. I'll graduate December 11th from South Plains College. And then
0: the next day...
4: Get married the next
0: hello
4: day.
0: Hello, world.
4: Okay. Yes, sir, yeah.
0: All right. Wow. That's the way to do it, man. Very good. All right. Well, that's awesome, and it's nice to meet you, Gage. I don't think I've met you in person before, so...
4: Yes, sir. Good to meet you.
0: Anyway, and you met Katie Jo. Everybody met Katie Jo.
3: Yes, now we are all acquainted.
2: We're all officially there.
0: Now that we all know each other, Skylar has Sky Gardens, and where you can go out and pick your flowers and all that kind of stuff. So we'll talk to her a little bit more about that here in a second. But first of all, it's the birthday. Are you ready for birthday?
1: I'm ready for birthdays.
0: Okay, birthdays this morning brought to you by Sky Gardens.
1: All right. Happy birthday today, August 13th, to Philip Brewer, Lisa Hall, Ron Gilmar, Vanessa Reitzman, Christy Norris, Dusty Dyer, Kevin Melton, Carrie Gray, Caleb Rose, Joanne Davis, Alexis Martha, David Leatherwood, Vanessa Bowles, Megan Schill, Kimber Watts, and Gracie Garcia all have birthdays today.
0: All right. Birthdays brought to you by Sky Gardens. All right. So, speaking of Sky Gardens... So I know you guys you're open now, and the flowers are blooming and beautiful and all that. For anybody who's never been, how does it all work?
3: Yeah, so we invite you out to the farm. You get to come, and we'll tell you a couple of things before we send you out with a sharp object. But
0: a sharp object, mud flap?
2: I'm still ineligible. Yeah.
0: No.
3: Oh, man. But we send you out with some clippers, and you get to fill a cup with flowers, which is pretty exciting. It's still hot right now, so not everything is blooming, but there are lots of beautiful things. We brought y'all some today.
0: Oh, wow, okay.
1: They're so pretty. The colors are gorgeous.
2: Wow.
3: All the
0: those are really
3: things.
0: Pretty.
2: Very nice.
3: Yes.
0: Yellow, pink, orange.
3: All the colors,
0: yeah.
3: Really.
0: No, they look really nice. Mm-hmm. So what... Yeah, I know. It's interesting. I don't know. I mean, I follow you on Instagram. Was it Sky Gardens TX?
3: Yes.
0: Am I right on that?
3: That's
0: okay,
3: it.
0: Thank you. And I see all the things you post all the time, but it's kind of a, it's not easy to grow flowers, really, is it? Doesn't appear to me to be.
3: I wouldn't say that it is usually. So this year in particular is our driest year that we've had so far.
0: Wow.
3: And so we're just trying to make sure we keep water on things, mm-hmm. and it still keeps continue to be upper 90s or 100. So it's just hot.
0: So how long does the season last usually?
3: Usually until the end of October. Okay. But our first freeze is when that is, it cuts us off at that. So as soon as the freeze happens, all the flowers are gone, which is kind of abrupt sometimes.
0: Yeah, that's kind of, I guess that's kind of sad. Wake up one day and
3: yes.
0: That is kind of a bummer, I guess. Right. But you're hoping for a late freeze, I guess.
3: Yeah, we would hope for later October.
0: Okay.
5: Skylar, I have a little fun little thing here we're going to do.
3: Look at her looking at me.
0: I don't know anything about
1: that's
0: this,
1: that's my
0: by
1: typical
0: way.
1: Response, too, when Mudflap says, hey, Katie Jo, I have an idea.
5: All right, so I'm a guy. I know, it's crazy. It's crazy. Wanting to take my family. So I start the engine. All right, so what? I'm coming from Lubbock. What do I do?
3: I'm
5: driving, okay.
3: Driving right now.
5: I'm driving right now.
3: Brownfield Highway, go straight out towards Brownfield.
5: Okay, so I'm going to Brownfield.
3: Mm-hmm. Okay, so you get past the Wolfirth overpass.
5: Okay, I'm over the overpass now.
3: Now we're about to turn right, so west onto 1585.
5: Okay, 1585.
0: Turn your blinker on.
3: Turn your blinker on.
5: Blinker's on. Okay, 1585. All right, so I'm going down 1585 now.
3: About 10 miles down the road, you'll see this sign that says Sky Gardens.
5: Okay.
3: 1.3 miles, turn left.
5: Okay.
3: And then do that.
5: Okay. I forgot to turn my blinker on again. Okay.
3: Yes. Hummingbird Road.
5: Okay.
0: Okay. Yeah.
5: It's about 10 miles from that highway. Okay. All right. I'm good.
0: By the way, you left your right turn blinker on the entire way until it got right here to turn on the left turn blinker. So, yeah.
5: Boy, that's bad.
0: Yeah.
5: That's
0: people really get annoyed by that, by the way.
5: Shocked that I didn't get pulled over.
6: Going 75 with the blinker on.
0: Right, yeah.
1: My favorite.
0: Exactly, yeah. So once you get out there, though, you turn into the road there, Hummingbird Road, and then you just park and...
3: Yeah, so we have a gate at the end of that road, basically.
0: Okay.
3: And that is where you'll come through and then go to the... You drive right in front of the house that's right there, and then there's this big open field area you can park, and then we have this little pergola set up with a little sign on top. And you get to come up to us, and we tell you a whole lot more information probably than you could even imagine knowing about how to cut flowers and the farm. And we don't tell you the whole backstory, but we give you a little bit of it.
0: Yeah, well, that's always interesting because I think when people go to things like that, they like to know the backstory about it or how did it get started. And what,
3: I told you.
0: Oh, sorry. I get you to
5: now you're in trouble.
4: We talk about this all the time. I can give the whole spiel in less time if I start later than her usually.
3: And
4: before she finishes.
3: I get distracted because, like, me and my dad built the bathrooms. We have a Top Gun one and a flower one.
0: Right, yeah, I've seen that.
3: Anyways, I usually get really distracted by all of the most exciting things that I have to tell everybody. So
0: Gage, you probably describe it like a guy. Hey, tell me about this. There's some flowers here.
1: That is what's happening here.
4: I'm like, I can get people in and out quick. We can get them cutting flowers. And I'll tell them the whole thing. I make sure to add a few things in there, but then I get them on their way and I turn around and she's somehow still going and she is only on the second rule out of three of them.
5: We've known Skylar for a long time, so yeah.
0: Yes, we have. So is there any kind of, what's the number one recommendation when using the scissors or whatever to cut the flowers? Is there a way to cut them or do you just reach in there and just go for it?
3: No, yeah. So anywhere right above a set of leaves.
0: Okay.
3: So you want to make sure that you get a good enough stem. Because sometimes people walk out and their stem is like 2 inches long. And that doesn't suck up any water.
0: It's like they're cutting
3: boutonnieres. Exactly. Yeah. And we're not doing that. So we tell everybody to get like a really long stem, cut anywhere above a set of leaves, and then take the leaves off before you put them in your cup. Or really anytime. If you're getting grocery store flowers, you want to make sure you take the leaves off because it keeps the water cleaner.
0: I didn't know that.
3: Makes them last longer.
0: Really?
3: Mm-hmm.
0: I did not know that.
3: See, this is why I give a long explanation, Gage.
0: She does have a point there, Gage. I'm sorry, I got to say.
4: Listen, I say that part in my speech, though, so it gets in there.
3: That's in the script.
4: That's in my script.
0: So when are you open for people to come out and cut their own flowers?
4: We are open right now, and we'll be open until that freeze. But Thursday, Friday, and Saturday evenings, we are open from 5 to sundown. And then Saturday mornings from 8 to 12.
0: Okay.
4: To all noon.
0: Right. Yes. Okay. And then whenever the first freeze happens or the end of October. Is that right?
4: If it hasn't happened by November, we'll stay open.
0: You will. Okay.
4: It's just whenever that freeze happens, everything dies. And so we have to close.
0: Okay. Well, we were talking about we were predicting our first freeze the other day. What did you say, November
5: 12th? I said
0: 12th?
5: November 15th.
0: 15th. Okay.
3: Oh, I like that, Mud Flap.
0: Thank you. Yeah, see, that was good. He was thinking. What
3: good.
0: Was mine? Mine wasn't too bad. I think I said November 4th.
5: Yeah.
0: It was 4th. Yeah. And then yep, Katie Joe, what did you say?
3: I said October 30th. I said October 30th.
5: Yeah.
3: 31st. I feel like that's what we're usually like right around.
5: Yeah, that's
3: around.
5: The average.
0: That's average.
5: Yes,
0: yeah.
5: Yes.
3: Yeah, it's been later, it seems like.
0: Way to be average, Katie Jo.
3: Jeez. Way to be average.
1: That hurts a little.
0: All right. That hurts
1: a little. I want to change my date.
0: Now, Sky Gardens, and so tell everybody again where they can find you on social media.
3: Yes, it's Sky Gardens TX, and we're on it all the time, so you get all the updates.
0: Yeah. No, you really are. You do a great job on that. I mean, I can't get on Instagram without seeing something about Sky Gardens, so you do a great job.
3: I can't get on Instagram without posting something about Sky Gardens. So.
0: And you can see Gage on there from time to time, too. So,
5: dun, dun, dun.
3: Yeah, he makes his debut.
0: his posts are a lot more brief, though, so.
4: Makes sense, you know. Evens out somewhere.
0: Yeah. All right. No, that's awesome. Thanks for dropping by, and thank you for the flowers.
5: Yes,
0: they're
5: thank
0: really,
5: you very
0: really
5: much.
0: Beautiful.
5: Those are very
0: and,
5: nice.
0: So y'all check out Sky Gardens and go out there and cut some flowers and have that that great West Texas experience. And, yeah.
3: Yeah, Is there thank any, y'all.
0: Anything else?
3: I think we're good. We appreciate y'all letting us come.
0: Well, always. We have an open door policy, as you know.
5: Yes.
0: So just pop in anytime, I guess.
5: I can't hardly see you, but we're good.
1: Especially when you bring in beautiful flowers like this. Literally come in anytime.
0: I wouldn't get to say anything, but that does help.
1: They're so That's pretty.
0: Yeah. Okay. True. All right. Sky Gardens, everybody.
5: Yay!
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0: I went back the other day and I was watching Morgan Wallen's audition stuff on The Voice. And it's so funny to go back and watch that, because at that time, I never would have dreamed he would have been a star.
1: But he is.
0: You know, I mean, you just watch it. It's like, really?
2: And I, all of us, when we went to, you know, that concert, when he opened up for whoever, I can't remember.
0: Yeah, who was that? Yeah.
2: We were like, I don't know if this guy's going to make it.
0: Right. I can remember that. Yes, I was like, who's this guy?
2: He's okay. I mean, he was good, but I was like, is he going to make it?
0: Boy, it's so weird.
2: And then something took off, and I was like, holy cow, his music's great.
0: It's so weird how that happens. But go back and watch his audition stuff from The Voice, and he's kind of dorky.
1: I kind of forgot that he was on The Voice.
0: Yeah. I had too, and it just, I think I was on Instagram or something one day, and it just popped up, and I started watching, and I was like, God, that's crazy. I cannot believe that he actually ended up making it big. But it just shows how you just never know.
2: You
0: and
2: just
0: something,
2: don't know.
0: The right pieces fall in place.
2: Uh-huh.
0: It's like Ella Lang has been out there for years singing and doing videos, and it just wasn't happening.
2: 12-year wonder.
0: And then now, right, exactly. But
1: look at his hair.
0: Yeah,
1: he just had long hair.
0: Yeah, now I'm the last person that's making fun of anybody about hair. But...
1: Oh, not making fun.
0: Yeah.
1: Just, he looks like a. I mean, he just looks like a young kid.
2: And that's what when he came here to the supermarket. I mean, arena. He just looked like
0: just a guy, you know.
2: Yeah.
0: And it's just funny that he's become the huge star.
1: Yeah.
0: That he is now. I just never would have guessed when he was on The Voice that he was going to be anything big. Because how many people win The Voice or something and you never hear from them ever again? Because that's just their moment. But after that,
2: and I remember him
0: and
2: when he went here. He came on around 7 or 8 o'clock. I can't remember. And there was hardly anybody in the audience, too. I was like, wow. And to think of it now in that terms, I'm like, gosh, that was Morgan Wallen.
0: Well, see, and I'm like you though. I can remember specifically. We were walking towards the back, on the floor. We're walking by, and he's up there. And I just remember both of us being like, this guy.
2: Yeah.
0: I was just like, there's no way.
2: Yeah.
0: Boy, was I wrong on that one.
2: And I've been wrong about Scotty Mercury. I didn't think he would make it. I don't think anybody else, but
0: I was the same way because I thought we've already got a Josh Turner.
2: Yes.
0: He was compared to Josh Turner.
2: I was like, nah, this guy isn't going to make it.
0: But he's carved out a really nice career.
2: Awesome. I'm totally wrong.
0: So we're not right about everything.
1: I did look up a list of,
0: in spite of what we think,
1: the Voice winners, and you're right, the name recognition.
0: Yeah, let's go. Who won the very first season? Season one, Javier Colon.
2: Oh, wow.
0: I never heard of him. Jermaine Paul in season two.
2: Perfume business.
1: I remember Cassidy Pope.
0: Okay, yeah. Okay.
1: I do
0: season
1: remember
0: three.
1: Her.
0: Yeah, Cassidy Pope, she actually had a couple of country hits after that, and looked like she was going to make it, and then she, I don't know whatever happened to her. I haven't heard anything from her in years.
2: Yeah.
0: Season four was Danielle Bradbury, who had a couple charted songs. You know, she wasn't bad. Tessanne Chin, season five.
2: No.
0: Ladies and gentlemen, remember Josh Kaufman from season six.
2: No.
0: Season seven, another country singer, Craig Wayne Boyd. And he was another one I remember at the time being, this guy, he's never going to make it. He's okay on the show, but he was never going to make it. And I think that one, I think I was correct on. Sawyer Fredericks won season eight. And then season nine, you got Jordan Smith. Then Allison Porter. Season 11, I remember this guy just because he had an unusual name, Sundance Head. But he hadn't really amounted to anything. Chris Blue was the next one. Chloe Kahansky, Bryn Cartelli, Chevelle Shepherd, Malin Jarman, Jake Hoot. Give a hoot, everybody.
3: Hoot, hoot.
0: Hey, it's Jake Hoot. Shout out to all my Hoot Owls. Join my fan club, the Hoot Owls. I'll be coming to your city
3: Hooters.
0: Soon. So, yeah, Jake Hoot. Don't know anything. Todd Tileman. Carter Rubin. Cam Anthony. Season 21. Is this real? Girl named Tom?
1: I don't know.
2: What?
0: Okay. Bryce Leatherwood.
1: I recognize that name.
0: Yeah.
1: Did he have something?
0: I don't know. That's Gina Miles, Huntley, Asher Havon, Sofronio Vasquez.
2: So low.
0: Adam David, Aiden Ross, and then Alexia J. is your season 29 winner. See, Morgan Wallen didn't even win it, right?
1: Right.
0: Yeah, he wasn't even on there, so he didn't win. And he's had way more of a career than any of these people that won.
2: I mean, I'm curious, like Kelsey Watts, I mean, went on to become a Broadway star, you know, and has done really well. I'm like, she didn't win it.
0: Isn't it interesting how that works? Sometimes super talented people just, they get voted off those shows and then they go on to make it big. But yeah, so that's...
2: Kelsey Broadway fits her really well. You know, I didn't think so at first, but I thought, you know what? Nah, she's got that booming voice.
0: What's well, a big, yeah, it's a big theatrical voice. So
2: and it works for it. Yeah. It really works. Yeah.
0: I saw something the other day she was posting about a fight that broke out on the front row.
2: She made it
0: of,
2: in People's Magazine.
0: Yeah, yes. People Where? Magazine in Broadway. Is it the...
2: Something happened. Yeah, she's doing Moulin Rouge, and she's been doing that for, I think, a few months now. And so a fight broke out, and so she wrote about it in her blog. Not wrote about, but, you know, talked about it in her blog. Well, People Magazine picked up on it and then decided to write about it. But I was like, oh, wow.
0: Well, you're bringing a special kind of energy if you're a person who gets in a brawl at a Broadway musical, you know? I mean, that's different right there.
1: This write-up says apparently the front row and the second row had beefed the entire show.
0: People that go to a musical, what are they getting into it about, I wonder? It's just so weird.
1: Oh, the second row was talking too loud. Here, I'll give you all the gossip. They were kicking chairs, and these people were in their 50s. They're not talking about little kids.
0: Oh, gosh.
1: So I guess at this point in the show, when Watts approaches the audience up close, you can see, let's see. Talk. Yeah, I think people in the second row were just kicking and talking too loud, and the first row did not approve of it.
0: Wow, that is really weird. Okay, well, I saw her post something about it, but I didn't get to really dig into the story. I was just stuck on the fact that people got into a brawl at a Broadway musical. I wouldn't have expected that. So that's pretty crazy. All right, yeah, be careful next time you go to a Broadway musical. Yeah, you never know what could happen. But no, you pay good money to go to a Broadway musical, especially if you're on like the front row, the second row. And somebody sitting there talking like that, I mean,
1: yeah.
0: I guess I can understand how someone would get annoyed at that. But to get into a full-on like bar fight at a Broadway musical, that's special right there. All right, well, coming up here in a few minutes, we'll have a Bible verse. We'll play 1 second song, and this morning it's something about food songs. Food,
2: yeah, well, songs I couldn't find anything about filet mignon songs.
0: Because today's National Filet Mignon Day. Yeah.
2: But then I backed it up a little bit, and I was like, all right. So I tried to find meat songs, you know, just about meat, not necessarily vegetables. So anyway, hopefully it's about meaty songs.
0: I love your the way you dial it down and your thought process on the 1 second song. It's really odd.
2: My brain is
0: it's inspiring,
2: weird,
0: really.
2: I guess.
0: It's inspiring the effort that you put forth to bring us 3 seconds worth of songs. It's incredible.
1: So. Okay, Chance is back and he texted in and said, "How do you play 1 second song?" And that's a funny joke coming from him because he's been MIA.
0: You know what? Listen, this is weird, Chance. This is very weird. I got to tell you, I was just sitting here. And I can't remember what made me think about it. It was something we were talking about a while ago. And I was like, yeah, Chance hadn't been around lately. Well, I wonder what Chance is doing.
2: He took a vacation.
0: And then moments later, he checks in.
2: That happens more times than not.
0: It makes me
2: not.
0: Feel like I've got some kind of weird telepathic powers.
2: Maybe you do. Maybe you and...
0: Is there anybody else who hadn't checked in?
1: No, the gang's all here. Peggy's here today. JoJo's hubby, Tina, Mama T, Elaine, John W.
0: Is Barbie here?
1: Our list is long. Barbie is not. She has not checked in today. Milkman.
0: Let me think real quick.
1: Yeah, yeah.
0: Where's Barbie?
2: Barbie.
1: Oh, Barbie just texted in. No, I'm just kidding.
0: Oh, God. I was like, are you kidding me?
2: I thought that was true.
0: I was like, you scared me. I was like, oh, my gosh. I got to make sure I don't use these powers for anything terrible. Yeah.
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0: All right, it's 8:07. I got the 1 second song coming up here in just a few minutes. It's songs about food or something.
2: Yeah, so songs about food, meaty food.
0: Songs about meaty food.
2: Yeah.
1: It's going to make us ready for lunch.
2: M-A-T-Y.
0: This is a first. Songs about meaty food. Yeah. I can't even.
1: When's the last time you said that on radio, Jeff?
0: I know, right?
1: Songs about meaty
2: food. Is that on your bingo card?
12: Hey, coming up here in minutes, we got more songs for you about meaty food coming up in the next 20 minutes.
2: And it covers generations.
0: Generations of meaty food songs.
2: Yes. So you're gonna be. I don't even know. Yeah.
0: I can think of one, but I won't even put it out there yet.
2: Oh, just put it out there. Just no. I won't say anything.
0: Look,
2: I'm looking away. I'm looking away. You won't see my face.
0: Well, it doesn't matter if I see you. You're gonna hear me.
2: I'm not gonna. Well,
1: I googled some, Jeff, so you can glance at the computer.
0: Okay. Well, that's okay. Well,
1: we'll
0: okay.
1: See.
0: That one I could see him using. That well,
2: oh,
0: maybe.
2: No, I could. I already know now.
0: Okay.
2: Yes,
0: the one under modern country, Zach. Yeah, that was the first one that came to my mind.
1: Yeah.
0: Yeah. So we'll see.
2: I'm working on my poker face.
0: Okay.
1: You're doing better.
0: Is, okay. You just look like a guy who's staring at something on the ceiling. Is what you look like right now.
2: Well,
0: you don't even look like you're playing poker. Yeah. All right.
2: It's funny as I can stare at people now, and I really can't see you.
0: That's true. Oh gosh. Oh. Laugh at a guy when he's down. I feel bad laughing at you.
2: The good news is I did go to the doctor the other day and he said we're improving, so he thinks we can get it up there and get it working. My eyes.
0: Your eyes. Okay.
2: Yes,
0: yeah, you're talking about your eyes,
2: yes,
0: right? Okay.
2: Yeah, my eyes.
0: All right. Thank you. All right. That sounded like a setup for a dad joke in a way.
2: That
0: hey,
2: brought
0: so the
2: you
0: other
2: by.
0: Day, so the other day I went to the doctor and the doctor said, yeah, I was waiting for the punchline, but that was an actual story.
2: No more jumping on the bed. Yeah.
0: Okay, here we go. It's a Bible verse, then we have a song, and then we'll play the 1 second song about meaty foods. Okay. Today's Bible verse, 1 Thessalonians 5:16-18. Always be joyful, never stop praying, be thankful in all circumstances, for this is God's will for you who belong to Christ Jesus. That's 1 Thessalonians 5:16-18.

0: That's such a great song right there. Brandon Lake and Gabby Barrett, As For Me and My Home. All right, it's 8:14. It's the 1 second song here on KLLL.
1: We've been waiting for this all morning.
0: I know, since we got here at 6 this morning. So it's today is Filet Mignon Day.
1: Mm-hmm.
0: It's also National Prosecco Day, by the way.
1: Oh,
0: yeah. But, yeah, some bubbles, yeah, to celebrate the
1: day. I can
0: barely
1: say Filet Mignon. More or less Pacheco.
0: You're so funny. You know, Prosecco.
1: Oh, Prosecco. Yeah. Okay.
0: No, I could see
1: something like that.
0: I could see you going into to a nice steak place today. Maybe you're over at Las Brisas or something, and you go, yes, I'll have the fillet mignon, please. And the lady and I will each have the Prosecco.
2: He would. He totally would.
1: Now, if I can just get some money,
0: yeah, right. But you didn't even get the funny part of the joke.
1: No, I did the Pacheco.
0: Wasn't you not having money? Okay, well, it's the fillet mignon also, I guess.
2: Yeah,
0: but you
2: fillet.
0: Did you notice that?
1: Yes, no, I
0: okay,
1: did.
0: Thank you. All right. No, you wouldn't say that. You might say Prosecco, but
1: I'd be just fine.
0: You're very worldly.
2: He's probably one that orders and the waiter says the right thing and just like they skip over it and don't want to embarrass him.
0: Right.
2: Did you just order a fillet mignon, sir?
0: Yes. Do you ever know, has that ever happened to you? I don't know if I can think that ever happened to me. I'm pretty good at pronunciation most of the time, but something like that, if you really did say that, yes, I'll have the fillet mignon, please. Okay, that would be the filet mignon for you and for you. And then you're like, oh, is it filet mignon? Oh, dang it. Such an idiot. Yeah.
2: It's happened to me, I know.
0: Then you have to say, yeah, I do.
2: I'm like, yeah, for sure, that's what I said.
0: Yeah, of course, the filet, that thing you said, because, yep, I was just testing you to see if you knew, and
1: I like
0: you passed
1: the point
0: with flight colors.
1: You know, when you're looking at the menu, and you're like, oh, that one looks good. What do you like that one right there? You just point to it, and they have said, oh, yeah, the kunka kacha kanka. And I'm like, yes, oh, yes, yes, that sounds great.
0: Yeah. Yeah, I have had to do that before on some of the things. Because when you get things that are in a different language type stuff, you sometimes pointing to something is, or I'll just sort of mumble it. Yes, and point and mumble at the same time. That's a good strategy. Just go, let's see. Yeah, I'll have the and then they go, oh, yes, and then they'll say it. You go, yes, that's exactly it right there. But, yeah, it's embarrassing when you don't really know how to say
1: it. I also had to, when I was a waiter, they would tell you the specials of the night, and so they'd let you try it. Man, I had to be careful because I would eat the whole thing. I'd be like, dang it, just give me all of it. That was really good.
0: You thought it was like the employee shift meal, and it was,
1: right? Like,
2: you get one bite.
1: So good. Like, don't just give me a bite. Yeah, and I'd have to really stop myself. Yeah,
0: and if they caught you, you'd just say, no, I'm really, really studying. I want to make sure I absolutely, 100%,
1: exactly.
0: Totally get this. Okay. All right, here we go. Today,
1: it is
0: in honor of Filet Mignon Day.
1: Yep.
0: You couldn't find songs about that specifically, but these are songs about... What did you say? It was meaty?
1: Meaty songs.
0: Meaty songs. Songs involving meat in some way.
1: Mm-hmm.
0: Oh, boy. Okay. Well, let's jump right into it. 806-900-9630. Bless you.
1: Two. Three.
0: Bless you. Three.
2: Okay, that's it. See, y'all
0: three.
2: Put the pressure on me, and I can't do 12 when I'm on air. I'm like, I'm trying to hide so y'all can't see me so I can just get this done and nobody know about it.
1: You can't hide when you're on the show.
2: Oh, I know.
1: There is nothing you can hide.
0: Everything that happens on the show is
1: stays out there.
0: Yeah. So
2: I sneezed.
0: Yeah. All right, here we go. Song number one. Okay. I knew that was going to be on there.
1: Of course it was.
0: This is the only one that I really thought that I knew for sure.
2: James DeLeon already nailed it.
0: Okay. There it is again. Yeah.
2: Oh, our text line is going crazy. Chance Britt, Kaylin, Joy Davis, Tammy the Runner, Kyle Yeager, Cecil, Barbara Bondry, Peggy, Andreas.
0: Yeah. Hey, these are going so fast we can't even hardly get to. We're going to miss some, I know. But
2: Jonathan
0: James.
2: That's going to be Zach Brown Band.
1: Yeah. Everybody probably had that written in there before they even.
0: Yeah, that was the low hanging fruit of meaty songs.
2: Definitely all had it typed in and hit send right after it started.
0: Yes, that's exactly right.
1: There's much higher fruit coming.
0: Okay. All right. Okay, but yeah, a lot of people got that. Wow. But yeah, so many we can't even get to everybody, mm-hmm. I don't think. There's Mama Q.
2: Okay, time out. This makes me so excited because the gang is back. I know we've talked about it with school being back in session, but yeah. I mean, these texts are flooding.
0: I know. It's so love, great when I always like moments like this, too, because it reminds you that, hey, people do listen to the radio, yes. Ladies and gentlemen. All right, here we go. Song number two.
3: Football games on Monday night.
0: Okay, I'm pretty sure I know who it is.
3: Football games on Monday.
1: We're starting up the level. This is high-ranking fruit.
0: That's Martina McBride. No, I'm just kidding. I believe that would be Alan Jackson.
2: Alan Jackson.
1: Yeah. Yes, it's Alan Jackson.
2: He had like a potato song, like a...
1: Mm-hmm. You can think of it.
0: Come on. I don't even know that song, so I'm no help here. What do you think it is?
2: Like... Is it Meat and Potato Man?
1: It's Meat and Potato
2: is
1: Man.
2: It?
1: Yeah.
0: Meat and Potato Man. Wow.
1: That's the song.
0: Katie Joe.
2: Wow.
0: Man. Katie Joe all the way back to the warning track to snag that one.
2: Chance Britt, John and Son James, Barbara Winery, Shauna, Peggy, Tina, Crystal, Eli, Tammy, Cecil, Kyle Yeager, and Kaylin and Gina.
0: Wow, y'all are good. I knew it was Alan Jackson, but I don't think I've ever even heard that song.
1: It wasn't one of his huge, humongous hits.
0: Yeah, I don't think it was a radio song, probably. Mm. But
2: that was the song that you get the CD and it just plays on it. So
0: okay,
2: you know
0: I guess
2: it.
0: So Meat Potato Man. Okay.
1: This last one's probably this one's gonna be high hanging fruit too.
0: Okay, let's see.
3: Me gotta go pull the P road.
0: Oh, I know that one.
1: Yeah, it should be pretty. I would think most people would know this one because it's pretty. It passed generations.
0: Okay, this does have a lot of food mentioned in it, doesn't it? Yeah.
3: Me gotta go pull the P road.
0: Do you know who it is, Katie Joe?
2: I don't think.
0: One of the most classic of all classic country voices. This would be Hank Williams.
1: It would be.
0: Yeah, the great Hank Williams. And they're rolling. Do you know this song at all? Have you ever heard this one? Do you think?
2: I didn't recognize it.
0: Okay, it's pretty old. It's Jambalaya.
1: Yeah. This. What do you think? This goes back to the 50s.
0: Maybe.
1: It's a long time.
0: Yeah. When was that? Yeah. I think it's 50s.
1: Maybe 40s.
0: Maybe early 60s. I don't think it's 40s.
1: You don't think it's 40s?
0: Okay. I think it's 50s. Yeah. I think. I wasn't around then, but I think that
1: Google
0: something like that. Yeah, we'll Google it and see for sure. But. Okay, yeah, there was one of these songs you were looking at there, Katie. I thought you might use Burgers and Fries from Charlie Pride.
1: I was close.
0: You found that one?
1: Okay, I found that one, but I was like, I'm gonna take it.
0: I was ready. As soon as I hit the button, I was about to say, Burgers and Fries, Charlie Pride. And then you threw me for a loop there with Jambalaya. So.
2: Okay, Jambalaya on the Bayou by Hank Williams was April of 1952.
0: Okay, 52. So it was 50s.
1: Okay.
0: Yeah, so it was close to the 40s.
1: Yeah.
0: Yeah, okay, 1952. Hey, I saw the other night, at the end of the day, sometimes you just sit down to relax, you start scrolling, and watching stupid videos and stuff. And one of them that came up was Chris Farley from Saturday Night Live when they did the Hank Williams Jr. coming into the studio to record the Monday Night Football stuff
1: mm-hmm.
0: and to

0: Woman. There's Kane Brown on KLLL. It's 8:25. Still a chance to win $2,000 back to school cash at KLLL.com from Commercial Electric and KLLL. You just go enter to win, and then here towards the end of the month, we will draw a winner for $2,000. So, all right. Do that again. Wow, not bad.
1: Man, I've been practicing that.
0: That's pretty good.
1: Thank you.
0: You play the fake trumpet about as well as anybody that I know.
1: Man, when I first played the trumpet, I thought you had to blow. And so you don't blow, you...
2: Oh, yeah.
1: You do that. And right. I didn't realize that you had... And I said, here I am blowing.
0: Right. I'm like...
1: And my teacher's like, Mudflap, here you... You have to do your lips, and you press the lips thing. I was like, oh, that's how you do it. This isn't any fun. I'm going out to play some basketball.
3: Good morning.
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0: All right, Riley Green. Think as you drunk I am. All right, it's 8:34. Weather brought to you this morning on KLLL by Dent Repair Solutions.
1: Yeah, just a hair of a small fraction of some showers, storms this afternoon, but they'll be very scattered. High of about 101 right now, 79.
0: I like the way you said it. A hair of a small fraction.
1: Yeah.
0: That was one that makes you stop and think for a minute. Okay, now what? I gather it's not a very big chance of rain, but it's hair of a small fraction. So I don't know if it totally makes sense, but I get it.
1: Yeah.
0: All right. I'd never heard John Robinson use that term.
1: Oh, no, no. That's something I tried to implement, and I think that's what got me canned.
2: That's the straw that broke the camel's back.
0: Yeah, somebody called me, and they had a meeting, you know, and, you know, Jay, John, we need to talk about this clown you got working for you.
1: Well, all right.
0: He's using all kinds of weird fractions and things. I don't understand. What's happening?
3: Well, I don't know. I told him just to go with the percentages, you know, like 20%, and he keeps using these fractions.
0: Well, we're running a lot more professional business here, and you're gonna have to let him go.
3: Well, he's a super nice guy. I really hate to do that to him.
0: Well, it's we can't have this kind of nonsense here.
4: Never
0: with all your fractions and your things. We are a highbrow. We're TV here. We're not those radio clowns. We are TV here, and we mean business.
4: That's right.
0: So one thing led to another, and now you're using your funny fractions here on KLLL, and we love it.
1: Thank you.
0: Bring more fractions. All right. Okay. Anyway, so no, not a big chance of rain.
1: Not a huge chance.
0: Okay. All right. That's what I got out of it. All right. Well, hey, Raider Flooring, we've got some big things happening this winter. Something big is happening at Raider Flooring. Not 100% sure exactly what all it is. Mike wouldn't even tell me. He just said that they're taking Raider Flooring to the next level this winter. 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So it sounds pretty intriguing. I'm anxious to see what exactly is going on here.
1: I'm not gonna lie. When I see Mike again, I'm gonna try to sneak a question in.
0: Well, I'll tell you with this, he is a vault. He won't tell you. Listen, if he didn't
1: Michael
0: tell me,
1: Michael never know. I'm trying to sneak it in.
0: If he didn't tell me, he's certainly not telling you, Fraction Boy.
1: Well, that's so probably true. 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

0: girl like you. That's Jason Aldean on KLLL. It's 8:47. Katie Joe, I was noticing you got some new shoes, I guess, this week, right?
1: Yeah. I got some new kicks while we were shopping in Dallas for our back-to-school shopping. I needed a little treat, too.
0: I know. I always notice people's shoes. It's so weird. Kathy's always like, oh, my gosh, what? Do you just look at people's feet all the time? And I'm like, yeah, actually, I do. I just can't help it. Everywhere I go, I'm always looking to see what shoes people are wearing. I'm a shoe guy. Mm-hmm. But those are cool. They're Reeboks. Have you had Reeboks before that?
1: I've had a couple pair of Reeboks, but my kids tried to tell me that they weren't cool, so I'm fighting that.
0: You know what though? I think Reeboks actually are on the cool hip scale.
2: I think they're actually
0: on the rise again because they got to be where they were kind of dorky.
1: Well, I feel like they would trust your shoe judgment, so I'm going to tell them that you approve of Reeboks.
0: No, and I don't have any Reeboks, but for me, a lot of it is. My problem once I get that's just why like Sambas are pretty cool, you know,
1: and
0: I can't get any because I know that if I get one pair, then I'm going to have to get, you know, like if I

0: got the ones that are like white and black, then I'd have to get the white and red. And then before you know it, it's branching off into the green with white stripes. And I mean, you know, there'd just be all the different ones. So I try to keep it down to where the Jordan collection, that's, I have a hard enough time saying no to those. So I don't need other versions of shoes to have to get all the colors in.
1: It's so funny. While we were shopping, we went into some shoe stores and my boys were like, oh, I wonder if Jeff has those. Talking about the Jordans.
0: See, that's funny. They say that because like Mudflap and I, when we go places, we always say things like, gosh, what would Daniel do?
2: Yeah.
0: I wonder
2: yeah.
0: if Daniel does that. How do you think Daniel would handle this? And so, yeah. But I'm glad that your boys respect my shoe game. Uh-huh, that's good. I got some new ones the other day that they just came out. They're Jordan highs, and they're called the For the Love of the Game ones. And he had written a letter when he retired from basketball, Michael Jordan. And so these shoes were inspired by the letter that he wrote.
2: Oh,
0: and
2: wow.
0: they have on the up on the collar of one of the shoes in the leather, it says, much love and respect. And he had said something like that in his letter, but it was for the love of the game.
2: Wow.
0: They're white, black, and they got this
1: that.
0: Cool kind of a tannish kind of leather. It's almost like mm-hmm. a basketball sort of, but anyway, they're really cool. That's my newest ones. So anyway, I noticed your Reeboks. So did you just get that pair?
1: I got one other pair. I think okay. maybe two other pair. Don't
0: yes.
1: put me on the spot.
0: Now, thank you.
2: I got four of the five. Okay, six
0: I
2: pairs.
0: Respect it. I respect that. See,
1: nine. I took nine of them.
0: I've got to let Kathy know that I'm not the only one with a major shoe problem here. Now, see, you get one, you got to get all the colors.
1: I'm going to blame it on Daniel.
0: Yes, that's exactly
2: yes,
0: it.
2: Yes, of course.
0: Yeah, way to go, Daniel.
2: Good job.
0: Way to go.

0: Jesus Jones, Mama, my phone, keys, wallet, and you. I finally got
1: you finally got that figured out. Yeah.
0: I can't quite do the little, you know, the little hand motion dance thing she does for that. And her husband's having trouble learning it, too. I think he finally got it down. They were posting some videos there for a while about that. But I couldn't even say all the things. Jesus Jones, Mama, phone, keys, wallet, and you. Try it.
1: Jesus Jones, Mama, my phone, a key to koala, and you.
2: Key to koala.
0: I don't think there's anything about koalas in there, but that's close, though. So, all right.
1: You need to get
0: koalas. that's good. All right. You know what? I just you pulled up those Reeboks there on the screen, and I remembered another pair of Reeboks that I had, but they were really cool. They just showed them over there. I don't know. Oh, you don't have to go back and do it, but it just reminded me. So I guess I had four. I had four. No, well, I had those too. They're white. These ones over here on the left of the screen.
2: Mine
0: were white, but they had like the blue Reebok stripes on them, navy blue.
2: Yeah.
0: But the shoe was white. All right. I know this is great when we're describing things on our computer screen here.
2: Well, Peggy did text in and she was like, "Which ones did you get?" So I was trying to find her a picture to send her.
0: And then Whiskey Jesse said, "Wow, Jeff never notices my boots."
1: Oh,
0: Jesse, I'm sorry. Jesse brought us breakfast this morning, and I didn't notice the boots. Okay,
2: dang it.
0: I probably noticed sneakers more than I've noticed boots, probably. But I like boots. I probably got 10 pair of boots myself. But I probably didn't. But Jesse, in my defense, you were on the other side of the equipment over here. I mean, I'm sitting here at the board. You were on the other side, so I really couldn't see your boots. All right.
2: Next week, Jesse.
0: Next time, I'll
2: wear your boots next week.
0: I'll be better next time. All right. But I do notice a lot of shoes. I really do. So, all right. Did you find the picture?
2: Yeah, Peggy said she's going to get some too.
0: Okay. Those are very cute. They are. That's the one. So, if you have the gum soles.
2: We were discussing the style of like dresses and tennis shoes, and I am a firm supporter of it.
0: Yeah.
2: Because tennis, I mean, if you have the choice as a woman to walk in and wear tennis shoes or heels, I mean, I'm going to pick tennis shoes every time.
1: I think they're so cute on women, too. I mean,
0: yeah, I know. I think it's a good look. Yeah.
1: It's just a good look. Yeah.
0: So, okay, Kathy wears like the dress you have on today. Is that a sundress or just a summer dress? What do you call that exactly?
2: Just a summer dress.
0: Summery dress, yeah.
1: Yeah.
0: Yeah, Kathy will do that. And I've got her in the shoe thing now, too. She's got her wall of sneakers with her sneaker boxes. And
2: she's in the Sambas, though. So she
0: does have Sambas. She's got several pair of Sambas. She's got several pair of Jordans too, and then she's got some other Nikes, and then she's got, she ordered some more Adidas, but they're the ones that have the double T on them, the Tech Adidas ones. Yeah, they're pretty cool.
2: Awesome.
0: So she's getting those.
2: So I'm gonna need another pair of shoes. I'm gonna need you to bring a picture of those.
0: I will, absolutely. I think she's getting them today. I'll check into that.
1: She hold them up like the Lion King, like, it's a Simba!
0: I doubt it. Okay. But I will suggest that to her when she gets them. Comes through, yeah.
2: Is that what you do when you get new shoes?
1: Oh, heck yeah, I do.
0: You got six now, don't you?
1: Six. Six tinnies.
0: That's the most you've ever had since I've known you.
1: Ever.
0: Do that Lion King thing one more time.
1: Sabenya!
2: Kebab.
1: Shish kebab, yes.
0: Yeah, that's how it goes. Yes, okay. That's good stuff. Yes. Right there.
1: Jeff Mudflap in the game featuring Jeff.
0: But you forgot my name there for a minute.
1: No, that's I was Jeff. Trying to make a big intro of it.
0: And Mudflap.
2: Katie Joe in the gang. And joining us today, we have a long list. You guys, we have Mike H., Miss Lisa, Randy, Kevin, LJ, Carl, Lovey, Ricky, Butch, Charlie the teacher, Mike Mann, Taz the trucker, Troy the painter, Sylvia, Milkman, Retired Karen, Gary, Kimberly, JoJo, Wally B., Jamie, Justin Beaver, Barnaby, Jama, Chris, Banker Bob, Connor, Don, Kana, Cindy, Jesse, Connie, Santa Mark. And Santa Mark has been sending in some jokes, so we have them stocked.
0: All right.
2: John W., Elaine, Mama T., Keely Hernandez, Derek W., Angie H., Melva, Mercedes, Brad C., Angie A., James DeLeon, Joy Davis, T. Ritt, Andreas, Mama Q., Mr. Patron, Marshall, Tammy the Runner, Allison, Crystal, Tina, Ashley, Melanie T, JoJo's hubby, Kyle Yeager, John and son James, Barbara Winery, Cecil, Susan, Shauna, Gina, Kaylin, Josie, BK, KK, Eli Saldana, Kokomo Joe and Jr., Chance Britt, William, Whiskey Jesse, and Peggy.
0: All right.
3: Peggy.
0: Thank you, everybody, for listening. Be here tomorrow. It'll be Friday, so we'll have it's the normal Woo! Friday fun will be happening tomorrow. So that's cool. What else? And still got the $2,000 back to school cash thing going at KLLL.com. So a chance for you to win that. And, you know, other than that, just go have a great day. And remember, everybody listens to the radio.
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Welcome her to Lubbock. I'm excited. 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

I've been hearing a lot about Ella Langley and Morgan Wallen, and I'm honestly not surprised that that duet hit the top of the Billboard Country Airplay chart. 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

think that's one of my favorite Bailey Zimmerman songs, and I'm glad to see that it was in the top 5 on the Billboard Country Airplay chart. It ranked at number 4, KLLL.

0: Here's what you missed on Jeff Mudflap and the Gang.
1: Somebody honked. I think it might be Jesse.
2: Jesse. He's here.
1: Yeah. Oh, okay.
2: Jesse's here. Okay.
3: All right, with breakfast. Okay. I was like,
1: that scared me.
3: I know. I think we were all looking around like, everybody was looking around like, am I the only one that heard that or did anybody else hear that?
1: Are we about to be goners or are we okay?
3: No, I didn't know what was going on
2: Excuse me.
3: Okay. Should have known it was you.
0: Turn it up. Wake the fun up with Jeff Mudflap and the Gang.
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1: You won't understand this, but you will understand this as a woman, okay?
2: Okay.
1: Not, you haven't experienced this, but you will understand
3: this,
1: it, I think, as a woman.
3: This ought to frighten you.
2: I am so nervous. I think I need to go.
1: She goes, well, I had just gotten a divorce, and so you're not divorced. And the girls took me out, so I think you can relate to that.
2: Mm-hmm.
1: And so the girls took her to this wrestling thing. And so she had to, so there was these little people and so he had to wrestle her.
3: Midget Chippendales.
1: Mm-hmm. Kind of like that. Yeah. And so she wrestled this midget, I think.
3: Midgendales.
1: In the nude. I was like.
3: In the nude?
1: I think so. Yeah. And I was
2: no
1: like.
2: No way.
1: Well, I don't know. I'm just saying that girls do what the girls do.
2: They don't wrestle midgets with no clothes on. I assure you 1,000,000% that I can stamp it as proven.
0: Turn it up. Wake the fun up with Jeff Mudflap and the Gang.
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Well, next thing you know, it's lunchtime, right? 96.3 KLLL, Dave with you on this Thursday. For the hours up, some Kenny Chesney, also got Alan Jackson on the way, Morgan Wallen, this one from Carrie Underwood on KLLL.

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96.3. Well, there's great news for sports fans. Even though your favorite team might sometimes cause you stress and heartache, watching the big game may actually be good for your mental health. Listen to this. Experts say that following sports can boost happiness and reduce feelings of loneliness by creating a sense of connection and community, even among complete strangers. But there is caution. The game's outcome controls your mood or starts affecting sleep and relationships. It might be time to take a step back. So, in other words, doctor's orders, watch more sports.

0: 96.3 KLLL. If you can't get enough of Morgan Wallen, he might have an alter ego out there. Yeah. Several TikTokers have posted clips credited to an artist named Cole Hadley, with some saying it sounds just like Morgan. The strange thing is, all that Cole Hadley music has been pulled off the streaming services.
1: He's a ranch hand in a pinch, man. 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A cast iron skillet swinging lid flipper.

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That's such a fun song. Riley Green, 96.3. That's going to do it for me, Dave. I'm out of here. Damon up next. More music and fun all day long. And remember, no matter what you do, make sure and head on out there. Have yourself some fun. Stay safe and take care now.

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That's October 10th at the USA. 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

Ian Munsick. He just put out a new song called Palomino Eyes. 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That song will be included on the new album, The Mountain Goat. 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

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Tonight, it's Element in concert, starting

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The sun and the heat just won't stop. KLLL 100 again today and tomorrow. Personally, I'm ready for fall. Here's Cody Johnson.

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0: How we doing? What's up? It's JT on 96.3 KLLL. Got a little personal information about myself I wanted to share with you. Believe it or not, I'm a human being. And just like all human beings, I make mistakes. Made a little boo-boo at work last week, and the boss man had to talk to me yesterday. Wasn't anything serious, luckily. Lesson learned, all is well, and we're moving on. But I just thought it was a very relatable moment. We've all gotten in trouble at work before, right? What did you do at your job that got you in trouble? That's today's topic. Hit me up.
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0: 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Hey, it's JT. We're talking about the time you got in trouble at work. What you got for me, Karen?
1: I showed up to a meeting thinking it was casual Friday, but it was actually a formal presentation day. I was the only one in jeans and a t-shirt. My boss was not impressed.
0: Yeah, that's when you got to think on your toes and just be like, boss, these are Versace jeans.

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0: 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Hello, it's JT. Something I think we all can relate to. Tell me about the time you got in trouble at work. Paula, you're up.
1: I once got in trouble at work for having too many plants on my desk.
0: No, you're kidding.
1: My boss said it was starting to look like a jungle.
0: Yeah, I bet your boss is fun at parties. Now he

0: Hello, it's JT on KLLL. If you've ever gotten trouble at your job, maybe this will make you feel better. Kendall, tell me what happened to you.
1: I forgot to mute myself during a virtual meeting and my dog started barking like crazy.
0: And you got in trouble for that?
1: My boss had to pause the meeting until I sorted it out.
0: That's it. Your dog is fired. Back to being a lazy couch potato.

0: Here's what you missed on Jeff Mudflap and the gang.
1: Somebody honked. I think it might be Jesse.
2: That's Jesse. He's here.
1: Yeah. Oh, okay.
2: Jesse's here. Okay.
3: All right, with breakfast. Okay. I was like,
1: that scared me.
3: I think we were all looking around like, everybody was looking around like, am I the only one that heard that or did anybody else hear that?
1: Are we about to be goners or are we okay?
3: No, I didn't know what was going on there.
2: Excuse me.
3: Okay. Should have known that it was you.
0: Turn it up. Wake the fun up.

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That's right, KLLL and Taco Villa. Welcome, Ella, to United Supermarkets Arena in October. It's going to be a big one.

0: 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Kevin, talk to me, my man. What did you do that got you in trouble at work?
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96.3 KLLL. 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

0: What's going on? It's JT on 96.3 KLLL. Cheryl got in trouble at work. What did you do?
1: I remember getting in trouble at work for singing too loudly at my desk.
0: And I'm going to be honest. This is a totally valid reason. Unless you have the voice of an angel, nobody wants to hear you screeching like a dying cat when they're trying to get their work done. I'm sorry.

0: What's happening? It's JT on KLLL. All right, Ashley, a naughty little thing. What did you do that got you in trouble at your job?
1: I accidentally deleted an entire project file at work.
0: All that stuff. I've definitely deleted stuff I didn't mean to before. That's when you start screaming at your computer like it's going to respond to you. Like, no, no, no, no, where'd you go? Come back.
1: It was a nightmare.

0: what you missed on Jeff Mudflap and the Gang.
1: You won't understand this, but you will understand this as a woman, okay?
2: Okay.
1: Not, you haven't experienced this, but you will understand
3: this,
1: it, I think, as a woman.
3: This ought to frighten you.
2: I am so nervous. I think I need to go.
1: She goes, well, I had just gotten a divorce, and so you're not divorced. And the girls took me out, so I think you can relate to that.
2: Mm-hmm.
1: And so the girls took her to this wrestling thing. And so she had to, so there was these little people and so he had to wrestle her.
3: Midget Chippendales.
1: Mm-hmm. Kind of like that. Yeah. And so she wrestled this midget, I think.
3: Midgendales.
1: In the nude.
3: In the nude?
1: I think so. Yeah. And I was
2: No way.
1: Well, I don't know. I'm just saying that girls do what the girls do.
2: They don't wrestle midgets with no clothes on. I assure you 1,000,000% that I can stamp it as proven.
0: Turn it up. Wake the fun up with Jeff Mudflap and the
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0: 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My name is JT. This is the type of thing that'll wake you up from a dead sleep even years later. Getting in trouble at work. What did you do?
1: One ridiculous reason I got in trouble at work was for laughing too loudly. I guess my laugh carries, but I never thought it would be a problem.
0: Oh, how dare you have fun at work? What were you thinking?

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0: 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Hello, it's JT. Brenda is a member of the very exclusive club of those who have gotten in trouble at work. What did you do?
1: One time I got in trouble at work for having too many personal photos on my desk.
0: Wait a minute, what?
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0: 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My name is JT. Talking to Cheyenne. What did you do to get in trouble at work?
1: Oh, man. I once sent an email meant for my buddy to my boss instead.
0: Oh, no. Yeah, that should be the plot of a horror movie.

0: 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What's going on? It's JT. It's almost as bad as your parents being mad at you. Your boss reprimanding you for being bad at work. 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
0: And a tree gave its life for your mistake. 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

0: 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It's JT. All right, we got Brian on the phone. What did you do to get in trouble at work?
1: Oh, you know how it goes. I got in trouble at work for sneaking out early to catch my son's Little League game.
0: Yeah, how dare you try to be a good father and create memories with

0: 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It's JT talking about what you did that got you in trouble at your job.
1: 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It caused a lot of confusion, and I had to do some serious damage control.
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0: 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It's JT talking about getting in trouble at your job. You did what?
1: I once spilled coffee all over the boss's presentation notes.
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0: 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It's JT. We all make mistakes. Tell me about the mistake at your job that got you in trouble.
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0: 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My name is JT. What did you do that got you in trouble at your job?
1: I once got in trouble at work because I brought in homemade cookies for my coworkers.
0: Well, that actually sounds pretty nice. What's the problem there?
1: Apparently, someone had a peanut allergy and I didn't label them properly.
0: Ah, yes. Yeah, you can't be killing your coworkers. That's no good.
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